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When I hear you say my name, The Twister.

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0: 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Let's get this thing started. 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

care if people stared. We'd make out in a crowd somewhere. 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I'm

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Mama and daddy put their roots right here, cause this is where the car broke down. 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

And I know it starts with hello, the next thing you know, you try to be nice and some guy's getting too close, trying to pick you up, trying to get you drunk. And I'm sure one of your friends is about to come over here, 'cause she's supposed to say

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dressed up for success. From my head down to my boots, I don't do it for the money. 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

caps rolling over, laid back in a thrift store beach chair, dropping limes in a Corona. But she looks back, yeah, she throws me a kiss like, honey, I sure want you. And it's 103 between her and me, and only 92 in Daytona. Hey.

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1: 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Oh, now. 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

0: 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Let's get this thing started. It's my
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1: 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The original Harrison Gun and Knife Show. 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

saw the old man's face. Front page obituary, he was a millionaire. He left his fortune to some guy he barely knew. His kids were mad as hell.

0: more than ever for Michigan farmers. I'm C.J. 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The biggest challenge for today's farmers may not be knowing how to grow a crop or raise livestock, but instead knowing how to manage the business side of the farm for the long term. The latest Purdue University Ag Economy Barometer survey finds that most producers rank production skills as delivering the greatest return on investment. But when asked where they need to improve the most, strategic planning topped that list.
1: There's a lot to lose here.
0: That's Dr. Michael Langemeyer, director of Purdue Center for Commercial Agriculture.
1: I mean, I've built up this business over time, and I want to make sure that I'm able to do this and continue this business. And to do that, just going to need to be a little bit more savvy when it comes to finance, when it comes to strategy.
0: Even more intriguing from the survey is that 32% say strategic planning has the greatest potential for improvement through artificial intelligence, putting it ahead of production.
1: If you look on the internet, there's a lot of discussion about how AI is going to improve production. You don't see quite as much discussion as how it might improve financial management and strategic planning, but I think it has a lot of potential there. Financial management analysis, maybe that'll be made simpler through AI, and the same with strategic planning, which probably includes both business planning and transition planning.
0: So why do so many experienced producers struggle with high-level business decisions? Dr. Langemeyer points to how rapidly the ag landscape has evolved over the past several decades.
1: If you go back 30 to 40 years, they were managing a much smaller business. And if they had some technical training, they tended to focus on production. But as the business got bigger, it became just as important to focus on the management side. The long-run planning and the financial management, and they may not have picked that up earlier in their life. I mean, land values have tripled since 2007. Just that alone makes my business so much bigger than it used to be.
0: With high input costs remaining the top concern for 45% of those surveyed, bridging that gap between field-level production and strategic planning could define the next generation of farm management.
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0: We saw very sharp gains for soybean futures Tuesday. Here with a deeper dive is Andy Eubank and Arlen Suderman with StoneX. They spoke just before the close of trade Tuesday.
4: Another day on the plus side as we open the month of September. And this time, oddly enough, the soybean futures market led the way, Arlen. Very strong throughout the trading session. It looks like a number of factors were at play. Can you highlight those for us?
5: Yeah, soybeans getting strength from soybean oil. And why would that be? That's because of the announcement from the EPA that came out late yesterday regarding the small refinery exemptions. Those were at a record high. Was it 1.76 billion gallons? And you think that's pretty bearish, but then they promised to offset the increase from what was previously expected in the next 2 years. The SREs were for 2025 year, and so they said, we'll redistribute that increase into 26, 27 years is the plan. And so that makes it a wash, basically, and keeps demand for feedstock strong. Soy oil had previously come way down from its highs on fears that there'd be a reduction in demand. So that gave it a boost combined with China continuing to buy soybeans.
0: Arlen Suderman with StoneX.

Next, settlements from Tuesday, September corn up 6.5 to 521.5. December corn 8.25 higher at 546. September soybeans rising 31.5 to 1306.75. Novi beans 29.75 higher at 1317.75. And September wheat gaining 7.5 to 764. October live cattle dropping 60 cents to 212.07, and October lean hogs down just 2 cents to 83.65. I'm CJ Miller, Michigan Ag Today, Michigan's Farm Network.

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I was all but 22, I think at the time. I'd been out on the road, lonely at night. And it'd been a while, so it was on my mind. Well, I saw him walk in with his cowboy hat. And I thought to myself, I could use some of that. His boots like glass on a sawdust floor.

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And boy, let me tell you, she was the prettiest thing I'd ever seen in a pair of boots. 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And that's when I realized that she was every cowboy's dream come true.

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1: 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The original Harrison Gun and Knife Show. 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

0: time zone am I on? What country am I in?
1: It doesn't matter. It's 5 o'clock somewhere.
0: It's always on 5 in Margaritaville, come to think of it.
1: Yeah, I heard that.
0: You've been there, haven't you?
1: Yes, sir.
0: I've seen your boat there.
1: I've been to Margaritaville a few times.
0: All right. Well, that's good.
1: Stumble my way back.
0: Okay. Well, we just want to make sure you can keep it between the navigational beacons.
1: Between the buoys. I got it.
0: All right. Well, it's 5 o'clock. Let's go somewhere.
1: I'm ready. Crank it up.
0: Let's get out of here.
1: I'm gone.
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0: 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The original Harrison Gun and Knife Show. Saturday and Sunday at the Clare County Fairgrounds, 418 Fairlane Street in Harrison. 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
0: 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The original Harrison Gun and Knife Show. Saturday and Sunday at the Clare County Fairgrounds, 418 Fairlane Street in Harrison. 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

0: Why strategic planning matters more than ever for Michigan farmers. I'm CJ Miller, and this is Michigan Ag Today News. The biggest challenge for today's farmers may not be knowing how to grow a crop or raise livestock, but instead knowing how to manage the business side of the farm for the long term. The latest Purdue University Ag Economy Barometer survey finds that most producers rank production skills as delivering the greatest return on investment. But when asked where they need to improve the most, strategic planning topped that list.
1: There's a lot to lose here.
0: That's Dr. Michael Langemeyer, director of Purdue Center for Commercial Agriculture.
1: I mean, I've built up this business over time, and I want to make sure that I'm able to do this and continue this business. And to do that, just going to need to be a little bit more savvy when it comes to finance, when it comes to strategy.
0: Even more intriguing from the survey is that 32% say strategic planning has the greatest potential for improvement through artificial intelligence, putting it ahead of production.
1: If you look on the internet, there's a lot of discussion about how AI is going to improve production. You don't see quite as much discussion as how it might improve financial management and strategic planning, but I think it has a lot of potential there. Financial management analysis, maybe that'll be made simpler through AI, and the same with strategic planning, which probably includes both business planning and transition planning.
0: So why do so many experienced producers struggle with high-level business decisions? Dr. Langemeyer points to how rapidly the ag landscape has evolved over the past several decades.
1: If you go back 30 to 40 years, they were managing a much smaller business. And if they had some technical training, they tended to focus on production. But as the business got bigger, it became just as important to focus on the management side. The long-run planning and the financial management, and they may not have picked that up earlier in their life. I mean, land values have tripled since 2007. Just that alone makes my business so much bigger than it used to be.
0: With high input costs remaining the top concern for 45% of those surveyed, bridging that gap between field-level production and strategic planning could define the next generation of farm management.
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5: Mixed clouds and sunshine through your Wednesday, but we still have scattered showers around in parts of the state. I'm Chief Meteorologist Ryan Martin with a look at the Michigan Farm Forecast. Got another area of disturbed weather coming across Lake Michigan out of Wisconsin today, focusing more so on central and northern parts of lower Michigan. The UP doesn't see much today, and southern tier counties of lower Michigan does not see a whole lot. And then we have to watch for some stronger thunderstorms to develop overnight tonight into tomorrow. Those stronger storms, some of which could reach strong to severe levels, are going to be down in the southern half to southern third of lower Michigan. On again, off again, moisture with showers and storms through tomorrow as well, because of the hot dome that is in play. Showers and storms also coming on Friday, although they shift a little bit farther south. Over the weekend, we've got Saturday showers and storms over southern lower Michigan, cooler and less humid central and north. And then we move into Sunday with a mix of clouds and sun and a beautiful day everywhere. Next week starts largely dry. Monday, Tuesday, and early Wednesday, we see sunshine, blue sky, comfortable to start the week, but getting warm again at midweek. That warm air triggers showers and thunderstorms for Wednesday afternoon, evening, and into the overnight. Finally, Thursday, Friday, we are dry and cooler again, and we should see sunshine through the weekend of the 12th and 13th and to start the following week. So a dry down is trying to come, but it's not going to come here until we actually get a change in air mass. That's the way your forecast is stacking up. I'm Chief Meteorologist Ryan Martin.
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0: 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Let's get this thing started. It's my
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1: 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The original Harrison Gun and Knife Show. 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

somehow, some way. 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
1: This is Mike Avery with another Outdoor Magazine Minute. Deer numbers are down across Michigan's Upper Peninsula. Retired DNR wildlife biologist John Azoga says that's disappointing.
2: We've got somewhere around 200 to 250,000 deer up here. We had that many deer before the white man got here. So we've been managing deer for 100 or more years and got nowhere. We're no better off now than when we started.
1: More with retired DNR wildlife biologist John Azoga after this.
3: Once again, summer is flying by, which means cooler temps are on the way and whitetails are on our minds. 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
1: John Azoga has watched UP deer numbers swing drastically over the years.
2: In the early 90s, we had 800,000 deer up here. But we lost about 75% of them now, and we lost about 50% of our hunters. You can't blame these people for not hunting when you only got 5-6 deer per square mile in some of these areas.
1: More on Michigan deer management with John Azoga next time.
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1: She was storming through the house that day, and I could tell she was leaving. 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

0: The start of Michigan's sugar beet harvest is almost here. I'm CJ Miller, and this is Michigan Ag Today News, brought to you by Verpixo Fungicide from Corteva Agriscience, a novel mode of action to protect sugar beets. Pretty soon, you'll start seeing sugar beets harvested across Michigan.
1: We plan to start our early dig harvest for shareholders to go out in the field and start the harvest process on September 9th and 10th. Our factories, all four factories, will start slicing beets on the 11th of September.
0: That's Neil Junkie, president and CEO of Michigan Sugar Company. Typically, the start of sugar beet harvest is around the third week of August, but a late start to planting in the spring meant a late start to this season's harvest schedule.
1: The late start will have an impact on our shareholders, though, because only about 20% of our crop will get harvested this year.
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0: 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The original Harrison Gun and Knife Show. Saturday and Sunday at the Clare County Fairgrounds, 418 Fairlane Street in Harrison. 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
0: 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The original Harrison Gun and Knife Show. Saturday and Sunday at the Clare County Fairgrounds, 418 Fairlane Street in Harrison. 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